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1: 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Lights are clear. 9907.

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0: Go ahead. 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
2: 31, go ahead.
3: You were inquiring about the gate codes, but we're trying the one in the CAD right now.

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0: The air's been downgraded, pulse 1. There's no injury. Gonna be a sign off.
2: Boy, Edward Nora, 5508. We're gonna be on time, right next to Nestle.
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1: Message received. 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
0: 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We're going to be on the bypass right at the Plank Road off ramp.
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2: 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Respond to non-traumatic back pain at 1839 Division Street Unit A1.

0: 看你们从在都变成
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They're a 90-year-old male who's having back pain. He's pale and he has a high blood pressure. 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
1: 10-4.

0: Yes, that's an ambulance 121.
1: Go ahead.
0: Ambulance 121 is back in quarters.
1: 10-4, 121 back in quarters.

5 and 27 for a suspicious. 190th Street. You have a caller advising you saw an older model white Chevy Tahoe backed up near where there's vehicle for sale parts in the parking lot. Doors are open. There was a male white standing outside the vehicle.

0: going to be Auto Works on the west side of the building. I'll turn in a cat chute for it.
1: There's a white Chevy Tahoe parked on the south side near the educator's drive-thru.
0: Hi, copy.
2: 5-5, I got the 28 for that.
0: 5.
2: Boy David Union, 9472.
0: Confirming that's unoccupied or occupied?
2: Unoccupied.
0: 10-4, unoccupied.

0: I see that call on the stack. 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
1: Counselor.
0: I've dispatched. Can you find contact info for that Tahoe?
1: Affirmative. Stand by.

0: Bye.
1: When you get a minute, could you give us a 21 in here? I guess we had an investigator call in, reference some info about this RO.

0: 7, is that phone number for the RO?
1: Affirmative, and it's the most recent from 10-1.
2: 5-5, what's our RO's name?
1: It's going to be Joshua Krisky,

0: 76 over to Joshua's residence.
1: Aye, copy. What's up?
2: Mary Victor, it appears. 2682 Adam Point. Yeah, Milwaukee and Thunder.
1: Tell her.

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0: Wisconsin, Adam, X-ray Union, 2216AXU, 2216.

0: In contact with Joshua. He stated that he parked the vehicle over there. So that way his girlfriend didn't find it and break the windows. He was advised to move it. Good night.
1: 10-4.
0: This bitch.
1: 5-8, go ahead.
0: I'm 23. Vehicle's still unoccupied. I'm going to get the 17-21.
1: 10-4.

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1: Copy, what's your 20?
0: Pine, right across from Nestle.
1: Copy, dispatch 2907, do you copy direct?

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Engine 141, and lake water tower alert. 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At 164, North Prairie Street.

It was called in by the fire alarm, or by the alarm company, just showing general fire alarm. There is no location anywhere in their indications.

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1: Team Mark, both units on scene, evacuation underway, no smoke and flame showing. Engine 121 will be on investigating.
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1: 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Tony, 20-T, over to Beacon Route.

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system for Reckless. It's going to be near North Front Street and West Main Street. Last seen headed eastbound on East Main Street, white Chevy, 28 of Adam John David, 9856, swerving in the lanes. And it's going to be a make-up, okay?

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We're going to be clear of the scene, take a refusal. 10-4, 21-41.

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0: 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I'll be 76 to third event 242.
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1: Copy, was there another unit calling you there? Five, I copy.

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0: 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Ambulance 141, and look, news tower alert. 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At W6021, Niagara Hills Trail.
1: We're into the capital.
2: 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He's currently still in the pub.

0: Tony, copy. Is this being secure?
1: Not yet. We're working deputies that will know they're not too far out. And 1401 sounds like he actually cut his neck. That's where he's bleeding from.
0: I copy. Cut his neck.
1: Affirmative.

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1: Operator, not the RO of the vehicle. No action taken, Lieutenant.
0: I copy.
2: Any of the Grange units responding to this call do not go to the scene, does not secure it.
0: Franklin. It's a black motorcycle that was involved in a hit and run. Last seen headed southbound on 36. We have a 28 of 246 Union Robert.

0: 19.
1: Be back on 5540. 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Zach is now on the south end of the industrial park here in Waterford, and his father's coming to meet with him or locate him.
0: Hi, copy. Go ahead.
2: You can put me in 710 and you can put me on that call.
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1: Topher. That's zero.
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0: Jack. It's called in from Franklin. There's a black motorcycle involved in a hit and run. Last seen headed southbound on 36, 28 of 246 Union Roberts, and it does list 2964 North Pine Street. I'm sorry, your town. Go again with your payroll.
1: 01440, put that call.

0: Tony from Ambulance 141, we back our stall is en route, we'll stage until we're here to see us again.
1: I've got a deputy that's caught eastbound, he should be passing you soon, and then I got another deputy that's just about to turn onto beach from the south.
0: Range copies.

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Hey, copy.

0: County from ambulance 141. We've marked ourselves on scene. We're staging a few houses down.
1: 10-4, deputy, just got on scene.
0: We copy. Well, 41 copies, continuing in.
2: Give the address of the vehicle that was coming back.
3: You want the address for the assist other jurisdiction for the motorcycle?
2: Paper.
3: It's going to be 964 North Pine Street, Unit 204. 964 North Pine Street, Unit 204. No problem. Do you want me to put it up on your screen?
2: Yeah.

0: County from Grange 1402.
1: Go ahead.
0: Yeah, this is LaGrange 1402. Can we get a paramedic intercept for an open?

fire. Medic 261, and LaGrange Tower alert. Respond ambulance for suicidal subject. At W60021, Mallory Hills Trail.

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1: 261.
0: Met 261 route.
1: Master Steve, you requested a green truck paramedic intercept. They had a subject possibly slice their throat or their neck.
0: Met 261, guys.
1: They wanted to intercept that.
2: Most recent comment in the call is the TTY from Greendale. It doesn't look like there's any new info in there.
0: Straight to the residence. Seated here. No staging.
1: Met 261, guys.

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1: We've got the patient stabilized. We'll be loading and transporting soon. You can probably cancel Alpha.
0: They're not too far out. Med 261, did you guys copy? Med 261 copies. I'm like 4 minutes out. Do they want us to try to put eyes on the patient or let them transport? 1401, what are your wishes?
1: County, stand by.
0: I continue on. Can we hear otherwise? Matt, 261 copies.

0: 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We're clear of the scene and out to Lakeland, then you can cancel up on.
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Terabot? It should have passed me by now. I'll be 10-8, but I'll keep an eye out for it. Top 4. Five, ready, copy. Not a 5-5.

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0: We have two black motorcycles in the garage of apartment 204.
1: I copy. 905, can you stand by for some 1012 info?
2: Yeah, go ahead.
1: The David Frank plate you gave is expired on a Ford F-450. Listen to a Clarence Morris, and Clarence is showing a 99 out of Waukesha County. And then that Adam Frank Edward does list your unit 204. I copy.

Riverboy 2719, 90th and Carol Ann.

0: Family Trouble. It's going to be 1400 West Street, Unit D2, D as in David, at the Cathedral Square apartment. She wants an area check done for her 15-year-old son and then a 21. She mentioned that her son got dropped off and he was refusing to go inside, and then he left on foot, unknown where. It's going to be male white, wearing black pants and a white or black shirt. Do you want a cover right away?
1: Hi, copy. Me and Ikeen are heading that way.
0: Pepper.

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It's going to be 107 North Jefferson Street. Caller wants to be seen reference a male banging on the door and window of the house. He does have ring camera footage of this. And it looks like they took off running towards the gas station on Jefferson and Main.

0: was relieved by 38. I'm in route to 42.
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0: 36-01, go ahead. You guys can clear and return.
1: I got people clear and return.
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0: 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Minute 241, and Tower of Eleven Tower alert. Respond to a person has fallen. At 2935, Highway 67.
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41 year and 2312. 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

0: 3 officer safety out of the city. Gonna be at the 1100 block of Marquette. One hurt on the Raven. No calls at this time. 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

Lake Geo Rescue, Lake Geo Rescue, you call at N1891 Lynn Road for a 78-year-old female having sweating, difficulty breathing, lightheaded, not feeling well, 2338.

0. That'd be out of Illinois, Frank Henry 37941. Again, out of Illinois, FH 37941. We'll be on Durand and J, just west of the roundabout. Copy.

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0: Attention, Unigo Rescue, respond to Harborview Estates, 15941 Durand Avenue, Unit 67, C as in Charles, for a 37-year-old male. Said that he had a lot of ketamine and drugs in the last few days and is now out of it, saying he is in a psychosis. Repeating, Union Grove Rescue, respond to Harborview Estates, 15941 Durand Avenue, Unit 67C is in Charles. It's requesting no lights and sirens. It's a 37-year-old male, said he did a lot of ketamine and drugs in the last few days and is now in a psychosis and out of it. Time of tones, 2355.
1: Copy. Just making sure you cop the call at the Harborview Estates 6. 37-year-old male in psychosis on a lot of 961.

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0: 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Break for the second.
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0: 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I'm going to be stepping out with a couple people down by the lake.
1: Copy. Do you want a different case number or still on your crime prevention?
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Ambulance 262, and Elkhorn Town Road. 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At 1128, Oakwood Lane.

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1: Ambulance 262.
0: Ambulance 262 is in route.
1: Cover, a 63-year-old female. She fell in the bathroom because the Olympus says she seems confused as to how she ended up on the floor. Front door should be clear to be unlocked, but there is a hiding key in the notes.

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Engine 241, rescue 242, Tetra 247, bus 245, mag 241, UTV 244, 2401, and town of Delavan Tower alert. Respond to put a possible brush fire at 2591 North Shore Drive. 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
0: Sorry, can I have a different sound here, please?
1: There's possibly wires down, also.
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0: Per officer on scene, there was a small fire in the brush, and the wire is arcing and sparking. They put out the fire around the wire, but the wire is still sparking.
1: I copy. Alliance, I'm going to call Iceman. I got this.

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0: 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Ambulance 121 at Whitewater Tunnel Alert. Response to 6% unknown problem at 431 North Prairie Street, Unit 112.
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0: Attention Waterford Rescue, respond 908 St. Andrews, hold. For a 79-year-old female who fell and is having hip pain, she is conscious. Repeating Waterford Rescue, respond 908 St. Andrews, hold. For a 79-year-old female who fell and is complaining of hip pain, she is conscious. Time of tones 127.
1: Ambulance 121, I'm here for a female with possible alcohol poisoning. Boyfriend is with her, and I do have an officer on scene.
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3: What? I'm just going to stay down in this end, and this is where the tree came down on top of the water, sure. You're at it at all, either? Negative, I just got a tree across the road. I got it, thank you.
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3: 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Just block it off then at the port in North Shore then.

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0: Level 1 from Residence 4-1. 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
1: I copy. 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

0: cross-reference my traffic stop with the Malpose and shoplifting and vice versa for me. I'll call comment.
1: Copy, I got your side of it done already. 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

0: Tony Eagle, Charlie. Love Shark, can I go ahead?
1: 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It's broke off at the top, so we're going to have a lot of lines dangling.

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0: for a rescue run? Four, West 7 Mile Road, 90-year-old female cell, unknown injuries.
1: He felt an unknown injuries. Is a really bad connection on the phone. Repeating, Raymond Rescue, respond 6414 West 7 Mile Road for a 90-year-old male who fell. Unknown injuries, we have a bad connection with them. You'll be using the garage door, time and tone's 155.

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Respond to heart problems. At W848, Eau Claire Road.

0: about 1063, Officer Safety Alert, Papa City. Gonna be the 400 block of 6th. 1100 on the Raven. No calls at this time. KBF 277 at 157.
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0: Last is Frank Edward Lincoln, Ida, X-ray, first Christopher, middle J. John, male, 6986.

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Could his first name be Cristobal? If so, it's suspended and cleared. Copy, I'll attach.

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0: store for breakfast? Northbound 336 over 9. State Patrol's advising. They were trying to catch up to a high flyer, a white Jeep Cherokee. It's going to be a Boy Charles Zebra 1425.
1: I'll check on the interstate for it, though.
0: Copy. 28, are you in the area?
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0: Copy.

0: 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He's coming out for you guys, just for information.
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0: at Pinebrook Point, 1001 South Pine. 17 is unable to give a location, doesn't know what's going on, but saying the place is littered with bodies and empty machine gun shells. Do you want a cover from county?
1: Yes, to the memory care unit.
0: The first name is going to be Richard. 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
1: Hi, copy. 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

0: suspended vest. I'm currently holding a rag on her head right now. Bleeding has stopped at the moment.
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4: Go ahead, dispatch.
2: Are you able to make patient contact?
4: 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I'm trying to get in the door.
2: Copy. Caller gave the address of 308 Elizabeth Street, but a deputy on scene is claiming it's 106 South 3rd Street. I can en route you there if you would like.
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2: 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I guess PD is on scene at 106 South 3rd and is holding a rag to the patient's head.
4: Copy, thank you.
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1: Checking on a separate vehicle on 100th Ave. Not sure if it's related to this crash. We'll get you a 20 in a second.
0: Copy.

0: suspicious vehicle.
1: 58.
0: It's going to be out of Wisconsin. Adam William Victor 572-1. AWV 5721. We're going to be in the parking lot of Michael's on the lake.

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0: Stand by, I'll check.
1: Not with the trunk open.
0: Got it.
2: Red Honda likely hit some debris as it was traveling eastbound past this location. Not involved in any crash, though.

0: 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Raw break for the camp, 28.
1: Go ahead.
0: Adam, William, John, 4493. My end, it looks like it's coming back to the same RO, so I'm going to try to make contact at the camper.
1: Copy. I called him as well. I sent you a message.
0: 10-4, I saw that. Thank you.

0: vehicle is secured. 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

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At 4901, downroad.

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1: Yes, 341.
2: 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Ambulance 121 and Whitewater Tower alert. 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At 439 North Harmony Lane.

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1: 121.
0: We've marked ourselves an out.
1: Airbus 121 and out. Airbus 121. Sending for a male who fell down in the bathroom. He says his leg hurts. He's conscious and breathing, and he's with his grandson.

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0: Whitewater Fire. Ambulance 122, in Whitewater Tower Heart. Respond to a person who's fallen. At 439, North Harmony Lane.
1: Three. Back in. At 353.

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0: 122 is en route.
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0: 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He has a history of liver issues as well.
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0: Geneva 9281 is Tango 130, Pearson Drive, 130 Pearson Drive for a 69-year-old male who fell. He was pet on the top. He was kind of super breathing. Thanks, Jim. Clear, check before.
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0: available for a reckless on the interstate?
1: Southbound 20 on ramp. I can wait for it.
0: Copy. It's going to be coming from Milwaukee, just passing 324. It's a red Chevy, older S10, serving in lane 2. It's going to be a partial plate of Robert King 253.
2: 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5013. 5013. 5013. 5013. 5013. 5013. 5013. 5013. 5013. 5013. 5013. 5013. 5013. 5013. 5013. 5013. 5013. 5013. 5013. 5013. 5013. 5013. 5013. 5013. 5013. 5013. 5013. 5013. 5013. 5013. 5013. 5013. 5013. 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
0: A firm, looks like it's going to be a second one.
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0: Copy.
2: 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I'm going to stop it as we pass highway 11 on ramp.

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0: 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Yeah, investigating. Engine 30 went off in there.
1: Burn 625.

0: 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We're confirmed, and we'll leave this at units on scene.
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0: 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The room has been blown out. All units will be returned.
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0: Field by Willow and Majestic Hills. 17 saying that the hunting gunshots they're hearing are a lot closer to the house than they should be. Do you want to cover?
1: I can,
0: copy.

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see a caller over in the 1300 block of Main. She apparently can't seem to locate her vehicle, having had parked it over in front of 1301 last night. It's going to be a Jeep Compass.

0: truck traffic. 35. 213-742-H Henry. 213-742-H Henry. Northbound 325.0. Right shoulder.
1: Copy 35.

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1: 25.
0: Robert, 3628 ER 36228, doing northbound at the K on ramp.
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1: 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It looks like she's just west of the Stumble Inn on 200th Ave in Kenosha.
0: All right, copy. 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
1: Call SAM 5023, APS 5023. Could be northbound 3-2-6 over 4 on the shoulder.

0: Hudson Town of Burlington Rescue, respond to Arborview Community, 34201 Arbor Lane. 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She's conscious and breathing. Tematone 753.
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0: Mike Geneva from Engine 283, again, scene of a hotel. Now they're showing from three sides, Tanner Egan stage out on the road. Engine 111 Command will be out investigating.
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1: Scott. 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
0: County, quick reserve one. 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

0: attention, Raymond Rescue responded 1905 Woodland Drive for a 79-year-old male with no muscle strength, feeling lightheaded and unable to walk. He's conscious. Is having some heavy breathing. Raymond Rescue respond 1905 Woodland Drive for a 79-year-old male with no muscle strength, lightheaded, unable to walk. He is conscious and having some heavy breathing. Time of tones 838.
1: Lightheaded, unable to stand or walk.
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4: 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We'll check for CO right now.
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3: 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We'll be clearing returning.
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1: 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We will be investigating on the front. There might be a faulty detector.
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1: 10-4, I'll let them know.

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0: Right there. Just clarifying, you said she was pinging there 80-45?
1: That's right with us.
0: Copy. I'm 74 right now, and 17 is not answering the phone. I'll look for another minute or two.
1: Copy.

Santa Burlington Rescue, respond to 30631 Cedar Drive for a pendant push called in by the alarm company. 86-year-old male that fell out of bed and is unable to get up, unknown on injuries. He's conscious and breathing. Town of Burlington Rescue, respond 30631 Cedar Drive for a pendant push called in by the alarm company. 86-year-old male that fell out of bed and is unable to get up, unknown injuries. He's conscious and breathing. Time of tone is 855.

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2: I just said Illinois traffic.
1: 35.
2: Howdy, Illinois. Edward, 14441. EE 14441. Northbound 337.0 on the wall.
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1: 25.

0: 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Time of tone is 939.
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1: 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Televised.

22 just for now and 63 now. That was 5-6. And then it's the 400 block of West 3. Got a caller said that there's a silver sedan parked in traffic in front of 8409. Coach, the operator is a female, said that she was in a crisis, had driven 2,000 miles here and had been fighting with her husband, then started being confrontational with the caller who then left.

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1: Cansville 531, 10 route Lakeshore.

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0: Copy 5-6. Just reporting to you, this will be the fifth such call. Similar circumstances involving her. Two in Caledonia, and this is our third.
1: Yeah, she's got them all over the place.
0: Copy 7-6.

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1: 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He was having severe heart attacks.

0: 6. 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
1: 10-4, we're going to be relocating. There's a giant swarm of mosquitoes here.
0: Copy.

0: Goodbye.
1: Relocating to Raymond School to further conversate with her. She's following in Deputy Glassy's behind her.

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0: We did cancel the energies, but they said they still may have someone respond per their orders, just in case somebody shows up.
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1: I'll add Caledonia's last dispo from the 27th, and then ours from the 4th.
2: Okay, thank you.
0: 905, I have Wisconsin traffic.
1: Go ahead, 905.
0: Adam, X-ray Mary, 1955. We're going to be in the parking lot of Casey's.
1: Temper.

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0: I'm going to be going for a parallel call to my smoke company. Unit C is in Charles. Just general alarm.
1: Yeah, copy. That was building 15.
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0: Burlington Rescue. Respond to 340 North Kendrick Avenue for an 89-year-old male. Steps fell and hit the side of his face. His right eye is swollen shut. He is confused and has some heavy breathing. Burlington Rescue. Respond 340 North Kendrick Avenue for an 89-year-old male that fell and hit the side of his face. His right eye is swollen shut. He is confused and breathing heavily. Hematomes 10-11.
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1: 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I have a flag down about it.

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0: 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There's no from that 373 will be clear returning.
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Copy. Vehicle fire in the 21,000 block of West 8. So should be in front of 21735. Three down, I'll add you as well.

0: attention Norway, respond with PD to the 21,000 block of 8 Mile Road for a vehicle that's on fire. Callers reporting the fire is coming from under the hood. Attention Norway, respond with PD to the 21,000 block of West 8 Mile Road for a vehicle that's on fire. It's going to be in front of 21735. Not near any structures. Thematone's 1047.
1: Roger, we have a call again.
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That should be right in front of 21735.

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0: 66 on scene. One vehicle in the roadway, fully engulfed. We will be out.
1: I copy, one vehicle on the roadway, fully engulfed.

0: 2 and then 391 in route.
1: Yeah, 1054. You guys are probably going to want the utility vehicle. You're going to have to cross into the creek to get the female.
0: Copy that. Med 391 will still be en route, and we're going to change that to approach 401 instead of ambulance priority.
1: I copy. 1054.

0: 391, Forest Boulevard. Your location is going to be 300 feet from the road, south of the address. You're going to have to go through the creek. She's having shoulder pain and rib pain from falling off of the horse, not wearing a helmet. She is responding normally, but having difficulty breathing.
1: Three 91 copies the additional. 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

0: 34231 High Drive. Looks like a residential east motion. They did reach somebody who advised they do have a key holder en route, but didn't give any vehicle description or name for that. 34231 High Drive.
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1: 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Gabby appears by a row.

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1: 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Motorcycle traffic.
2: 535.
1: 571 at Mary. 6571 at Mary. Southbound 333.8, right shoulder.
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0: When you show the 391 location, we're going to make contact with the people at the roadway. All responding units will be operating on our local channel.
1: Hey, Matthew. Hello, Matthew.

0: AJ, we're still a couple minutes out. Can you just let us know?
1: 907, a fraud report. In the PD lobby, someone took out a line of credit in their name.

0: 701.
1: We have a total of three patients, minor injury. They're all at the roadway. The rescue with the utility and brush truck can probably disregard.
0: Oh, 1104.
1: You on the local?
2: Well, we're about a minute out. We're just coming around that 90 degree on Temperance.
1: Alright, sounds good. I'm going to have Dwight grab the ambulance if they're already out here.
2: Sense 4, yeah, I haven't heard him going around yet, so Dwight, do you copy?
3: Yeah, I'm at Lakeshore Road.
1: Yeah, Dwight, if 94 is still sitting outside, just grab that and just start heading this way. I don't think we need you, but just in case.
3: Okay, I'm going to turn off a late truck onto Salt Box, head back to town and grab the ambulance.
1: 303 copies, thanks.
4: I'll be taking that fraud call.
0: Copy, 905.

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1: We got two other patients that are saying that you do not want to be checked out. They're declining rescue, so you can either slow down if you're on your way or stay in quarters.
0: Okay.

0: 7-16.
1: 7-16, 701. I think you can come all the way up here.

attorney firm 4007. Assisting with updates. Med-391 is evaluating one. The two other patients declining any sort of rescue or eval. We'll be on scene for a little bit.

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1: Med
0: 391. You can show Med 391, transfer one patient, non-emergent, from Mercy Waller.
1: They're out to Mercy at 1115.
0: Waller County from Rush 401.
1: Rush 401.
2: Rush 401's clearing, returning back to quarters. All other shared units are clear the same.
1: 11-16.

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0: 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I'll go 10-8.
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1: 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We'll be coming.
0: Copy. Other squad in there.
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0: 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Respond to N1675 Geneva Avenue, N1675 Geneva Avenue, for a 35-year-old male bypass surgery last week. Is feeling nauseous and like he's going to pass out. High ADP. Lake Geneva clear. 1131.
1: Elkhorn fire. Medic 261 and Elkhorn tower alert. 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
2: your notes at 11:32. Go ahead. My 261's responding. We never got page for that call.
1: Just confirming you guys never got tones.
2: That's correct. We got tones.
1: Copy that. You're going to be going through a 63-year-old female conscious of breathing. She's going to a hospital from a fall that happened last night, and she's got pain all over.
2: Man, 261 copies.

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0: Just at 43, the problems in G21 off on our end, we'll have to look into it tomorrow morning on the VAC side.
1: Copy, yeah. If you look into that, also our CAT at the station isn't working as well, so it must be something on your end.
0: 10-4.
2: Walrus, can I come at 381? Can I get you up at 381 arriving, Mercy Walrus?
0: 1135.
1: Do you have a med 283 on scene?

Charlie from Air 261. Air 261, I'm seeing.

0: Okay, 13.
1: 13.
0: I got a victim notification for a jail release. It's going to be just in the Walworth County on JS at W202. It's about four driveways, three or four driveways on the north side of the road. It is going to be for a Penny Harris to let her know that Terry will be released within the hour.

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1: Five.
0: You have our vision contact.
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2: 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Time of tones, 1140, cross of Durand and Parkside.

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1: Poi Boy Lincoln, 3639, BDL 3639, we'll be southbound to KR off-ramp.
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1: You are, we are available.
0: 1148. It was intentionally pushed over and now cracked.

Benson's, 822 Forest Lane. They have a party that they said has been trespassed from the store before and is refusing to leave. Possibly named David, but it is a male white with shaved head wearing a dark green suit with white stripes. Copy 905.

0: than any squad that may be close to cover for Porter Shots. Copy 3-9, it's going to be possibly in the 24,600 block at Adams. That's where 17, I believe, is calling from. So they're hearing what sounds like rifle and fully automatics in the area, possibly coming from the Highway 11 area. You could actually hear it in the background of the phone call.
1: I'm 1060, I'm not seeing him.
0: Copy 716. McDonald's.
1: Affirmative, I'm in that parking lot now.
0: Hi, copy. Copy 20.

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0: 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Number 7.
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1: Hi, JJ.
0: Yeah, it's over here at 3520. Just 3528 Harding Ave. I've been out here a couple of times. Everything's fine.
1: Copy, 3520 Harding Ave.
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0: I got me. I just wanted to confirm that. Thanks.

0: reports that he got into a vehicle by the BP and left in an unknown direction. So I'll be 10-8.
1: Copy 716.
2: Fire. 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At a police alert. We found a person has fallen. At W5590 Oriole Drive.
1: So that seems at 325 Origin. 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

0: 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I'm at the cemetery.
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0: Victor, 6933 BCV, 6933. We'll be on the off-ramp, southbound off-ramp 2KR.
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1: 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He's unable to get up. 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

0: 220. I copy to Randon. 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
0: I copy in the bypass.
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3: Blake, we had an accident with our ambulance. I believe they're going to be at Highway 11 and the bypass. Highway 11 and the bypass.
4: 13 copies.
5: 60, I'll hit her just one sec. I got a woman here looking for some property that was left out here. Should be done here this way.
3: I copy 20. Did you copy? We got an ambulance. They were transporting a patient to the hospital. Ambulance is on the side.
6: 10-4, you can put
4: it off. I can help if needed to.
3: 39, I'm going to put you on it as well. 907, if you want to head that way, just in case we need night traffic assist.
0: Yeah. This is on the side. 10-12-22.
3: I copy.

0: Billington Fire and Rescue. We have a PI accident at Duran and a bypass. The town of Burlington Ambulance 937 is involved. One vehicle has rolled over. Tenson City Burlington Fire and Rescue returns respond for a PI accident at Duran and a bypass. It's a car versus ambulance in the town of Burlington 937. One vehicle is on its side. 7 tones are 1224.
1: Service.
0: I copy 907.
1: Dispatch.
0: Multiple units. Urgent, go ahead.
2: Two and 932 and 933 are en route to that.
0: I copy 940, 932, and 933 are en route.
1: 937 en route as well. 938.
0: I copy 938 en route. I'm going to send Rochester an ambulance as well.

0: is in Rochester. You're being requested to respond with an ambulance for a PI accident at Durand and Bypass. It's going to be a rollover. We have ambulance 937 involved. Attention Rochester, you're being requested to respond with an ambulance for a PI accident at Durand and the Bypass. The ambulance on its side. Turn tones are 1225.
1: I'm 23, and the old intersection's compromised. I'll advise on traffic in a second.
2: Copy, entire intersection is compromised.
3: A33 en route.
0: I copy A33 at 1226.
1: We're gonna need a squad on both sides. The bypass now. The ambulance is on its side.
2: Copy. We'll need a squad on both sides of the bypass, and the ambulance is on its side. Is the Jeep upright? I had one comment that said that was on its roof. Is that accurate?
1: Confirmed
2: multiple rollovers. Jeep is also rolled over.
1: Right now we got everything shut down. Lots of traffic.
2: Copy, everything shut down.

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4: Bass, you need somebody to block down at Bushnell and the bypass. Any squad that can take Bushnell?
3: We're going to need two squads, one for the on ramp, one for the bypass.
7: I have one person still in the vehicle, conscious and breathing.
4: On the vehicle.
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7: Affirm, copy plate. Hold the plate, we don't need the plate right now. Dispatch, we're going to need traffic blocked over on E, so they can't go eastbound. I'll get a Burlington squad to do that.
4: Copy, we need E blocked eastbound. 905, can you take that?

0: 5-5-6, you want me to eastbound on E?
1: Affirm, I need somebody to block E eastbound.
0: I'll be over there.
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1: We're able to extract these two machines. I have a 28 for you.
0: Just stand by on the plate for now.

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1: That's way fair. Clear Lakeland, we're going to be going to Mercy for resale.
0: 10-4, Med 283 at 1237.

0: gathering some information. Just trying to get this traffic.
1: Yeah, just from the ambulance side. I haven't made it over that way yet, and I got another witness out here I'm talking to.
0: 10-4. Yeah, once we get this traffic out of here, then we'll be good. 10-4.

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1: Черт.
2: MED-251 is transporting non-emergent to rural Lakeland.
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1: MED-751, you're going to Mercy, 1239.
4: Can we get all traffic stopped at nearest intersections from this entire area?
1: I copy.

0: rain, there are 10 miles of arrival, 28.1 minutes.
1: Flight will be operating on fire ground gray. We're going to land them on the bypass. It'd be the southbound lane south of the intersection.
0: I copy, southbound lane south of the intersection.

0: is on scene for the bypass in Duran. Just be advised, we do have Flight for Life responding to the scene. Looks like fire's trying to set it up right at the location there at the intersection.
1: Okay, yeah, looks like it's just going to be to the, I guess, south, you could say, of Duran Day up in the bypass.
0: I copy. Their ETA is at about 12:59.
1: Good for. We'll have traffic cleared out of here by then.
0: Copy.

0: I copy. Their ETA is going to about 12:59.
1: Code 4. We'll have traffic cleared out of here by then.
0: Copy.

0: Pulaski. 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What's your 20?
1: I'm heading towards Beaumont Park. I do have the drone on board. I'll be

0: going to 35, or correction, 20 to 35.
1: Good.
0: Yeah, I'm going to call up the MCAT.
1: 10-4. I probably will need somebody to take my spot eventually then.
0: Yep, will do. 20 dispatch, can you page MCAT? Or actually, I'll call Springer quick.
2: I copy, you're calling Springer.

0: squad site.
1: I'll have your guys' direction. I'm westbound on Duran and Britain. Do you guys still need me? And if so, where do you need me at?
0: 20, do you still want state out there since you're calling for her?
2: Yeah, I think I take over 35 position because Spring is going to be sending a message out for the MCAT.
0: I copy. State 240, if you can respond to block at the bypass and Bushnell ramp. How about a fast 40?
1: I copy.

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1: Go ahead, 9-0-7.
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1: Go ahead, come in.
0: Dan, you have Danville, sent an ambulance to stand by from both the city and town of Burlington until this incident is cleared up?
1: I copy. Have Kansas Bill respond with an ambulance to stand by.
0: There.
1: I copy.
2: Fifty sixty to Burlington 905.

0: Kansasville Rescue. You're being requested to respond to the City of Burlington Fire Department for change of quarters with an ambulance. Attention, Kansasville Rescue. You're being requested to respond to the City of Burlington Fire Department with an ambulance for change of quarters.
1: Coming to pick up occupants of the rolled over white Jeep. They're going to be coming from your direction. Send them through, please. That's why.
0: What a fourth lane at Aurora Health Center. Use a side door near the bay for an 85-year-old female. Need to be sent out. Unknown further information. 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Needs to be sent out. She is conscious and breathing. Unknown further injuries. Camera comes out at 1251.
2: Johnny, you met 371. We'll be out of Mercy.
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0: Public just advised of a pursuit that was headed eastbound on Highway D. David, Washington Avenue. It was a stolen white Jeep that was taken during a burglary. They did terminate at this time. It's information only.
1: Kansas Blood Rescue, this is the tone for all off-duty EMS to respond to the station. This is a tone for Kansasville, all off-duty EMS to respond to the station.

0: 53.
1: 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I'm gonna advise if I see it now, I'll let you know.
0: I copy.
1: Locked in at the C-band, but I'm gonna try to sneak out.
0: I copy.

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1: 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They had terminated by the Baptist Church. It was last eastbound just coming into our county. That's all they gave us.
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0: 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Power 241. Power 121. Ambulance 121. Battalion 12. Jefferson Squad. 1401. 2401. Whitewater Alcohol. And Whitewater Tone. Alert. Respond to structure fire. At 1069. West Main Street. Switched fire ground radar arrival.
1: James, there is a large amount of blue smoke coming from the Pickton buildings that need evacuated.
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0: Go ahead.
3: Officer on scene advising no flames, smoke coming from the shake area.
0: Message received.

0: Ranger 121 dispatch. Nature Ranger 121, ambulance 121 on scene. We have a McDonald's store, nothing showing from two sides. Evacuation is in progress. Engine 121 will be out in the seating.
1: Last command.
2: County 12 on scene.
3: Alaska plate, King Frank Sam 662. They did not pursue any further at that point either, so it's still information only. No one following at this time.
1: Tony from 1401 will be in service, switching over to Whitewater.

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1: Hello, 1200.
0: Do you need the power ladder?
1: Could you bring that up here? I think I'm going to turn this all the way up. Just being my 1200 right now. Dispatch, you can cancel all auto lead at this time.
2: County that we cancel.
0: Yeah. 1401 copies. We'll be clear again.
1: That's all the way. Does
3: that copy?
0: Bet you phone's through the house while we're turning. Okay, from 1401 for Whitewater, have been cleared to returning quarters.
3: 1401 clear, returning 1307.
4: Go ahead. Family of the Jeep are on scene. They're ready to leave. Have you gotten all the information you need from her?
5: Hey, firm. I just needed give her driver's license back.
4: Copy. In the white 2500 Denali.
5: 10-4. I'll be right there.
3: 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I'll put you on it.
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1: Can you send somebody with a fucking oil dryer up to the fuel pump, please?
2: It sounds like David is back in the area by 517 Foxmead Crossing. There's also, it says 601 Cornerstone, not sure which one, said that the male's ringing her doorbell and that claiming that the home's not treating him well. He didn't explain anything further. It is David wearing his green and white striped suit.
3: I copy.
2: Stone Crossing that they're at.

0: Charlie 56.
1: For that car that went through, over by Bushnell.
0: Go ahead, 20.
1: Add up David Young, 5985.
0: Set, copy.
2: The 75 is coming over.
3: Thank you.
0: 28 does match, listed out of Burlington.

0: Charlotte, Norway, can you grab any equipment?
1: Copy, 35. 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
0: Allison.
1: So Kaylee pointed out, is just looking for advice in reference to splitting up with her boyfriend, and he's been throwing stuff out.

0: have Sean is at the PD in references as well. I'll merge them.
1: Step 4, I'll call the female first.
0: I copy.

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0: Control, engine 121, ambulance on 21 back in quarters.
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2: Do you want a separate number punched for it at all?

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1: He's at Norway. I don't know if he'll hear you there.
0: Okay, I'll give him a call.

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1: 935.
0: I'm clear of the scene and returning.
1: Okay, copy 935.
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3: Nine twenty-five has been released from the 3311 in the bypass. Back to quarters.
1: I copy, returning to quarters.

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So far, I have it there next to the truck. 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
0: Name Robert Ocean Boy Adam King Ocean William Sam King Ida. First name Daniel Thomas. Middle initial J. John. Male white 818 of 83.
1: Copy.

0: 5121 is valid and clear. 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
1: You can attach him as either mentioner or owner. 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

0: ahead, come in.
1: Command's going to be terminated at this time. 906, 907 will be clear, returning. Quickest back in quarters. Scene has been turned over to deputies.
0: I copy, command terminated.

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1: Available. 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
0: And they are both still on scene. The combine did eventually stop.
1: 10-4.

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0: 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Engine 281. Tower 241. Squad 291. Medic 261. Medic 281. Twin Lakes Ambulance. 2901. 1701. 2401. 2601. 2801. And Elkhorn Tower Alert. Respond to structure fire. At 1320, St. Andrews Road. Use fire operations 1. Switch to fire ground red on arrival.
1: It might be 1320 St. Andrews. No one seems to be home.
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2: I'm going to go in service. 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
2: Mr. C, 1320 St. Andrews. 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You're en route to the structure fire.
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2: 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If we escalate, we were to off of our 26-6.
1: So far, you're requesting the box one.
2: Negative. This is rising with the crest we're working on, if we upgrade.
1: I copy.
3: Go ahead. 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

0: 2601. That'd be an update.
1: Go ahead, Colleen.
0: We did get home while on the phone. Nobody is home. He is just on the road. We did advise him to stay away.
1: I'll copy the update. Colleen, you told me 402. You told me on 2.
0: 2402, you're on 2. 1350.
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0: 61.
2: 261, unseen single story ranch. We have heavy fire from the deck and fire advancement up into the roof and in some trees. Let's go ahead and upgrade this to 26-6 to the box level. We'll be out investigating. We'll be doing a primary search. And I 261 will head command.
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0: You can mark Engine 291 and route.
1: 10-4. And that 261, just to confirm, we are upgrading to the box alarm.
2: Yes, they did ask for the box alarm. And can you reach out to 28402 and have him take command of the scene, please?
1: You're on scene
3: 1352. What
0: was
1: funny for East Way? 261. You're on scene 1352.
3: East Way, go ahead. We're going to take a pass on a chief position, please.
1: Copy, passing on chief. Andrews Road. The staging will be at the scene. The following department vehicles are due to respond for range with an engine, like commute with an engine. Trucks from City of Delavan, squads from Williams Bay, Worth, ambulances from Wabaka, chiefs from LaGrange, City of Delavan, and Lake Geneva, and Fontana. Special equipment is Salvation Army. 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Requesting the box alarm for the structure fire at 1320 St. Andrews Road. Box alarm 26-6. All units responding, switch and acknowledge Division 103 on I-4. Division 103 clear, 1354.

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1: Dunford, there's a Tristan party in our 17th house refusing to leave. They are separated. Tristan is upstairs and our 17 is downstairs. Said it was nothing verbal. They are separated, nothing physical. He's just refusing to go.
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1: This is 569. I have one half of a civil.
2: What?
1: 1300 York Avenue. It's a neighbor civil with a neighbor across the street that's been harassing her. They are separated. Advise if you want a second right away.

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0: Let
1: me take. Copy 1519. Rob. 10-4. Hold on, 1-6-9, go ahead. You are there. Free fire, two EMS, and EMS of the duty crew. Very good, thank you. Let's hold in quarters from the place. All copy.
2: Code 4, if you're still on County Hall, there's a first officer on the other one as well.
0: Copy 906.

0: take a look at that call in the stack. The last flock was eastbound on 20 about an hour ago, last seen in the east area. Nothing further at this point.
1: Command the house.
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2: Hi, Gabby. Darian?
4: Negative, regional speaker 03, sorry, I'm sending you.
2: Stepper. Is coming back suspended and clear. He does have a restraining order out of Milwaukee with a page party. That's it.
3: 10-4, thank you. Can you add him for me?
2: 6-9, go ahead.
5: Adam Robert Boyd, 2036. The second one's going to be Adam Sam Lincoln, 5707.
2: Copy.
3: Out there or no? 906 to 905, negative.
2: Engine 141, you're in service 1404.
4: Were you calling 1401?
2: It was. The boxcar said to contact Salvation Army. We don't have a good phone number for them. Do you want Lake Geneva Fire Golf?
4: Real.
2: Yeah, copy. Thank you.
4: Command to Division 103.
2: Hi.
4: I'd like to actually strike out the box. And anyone not on scene can return.
2: Stand by, I got it.
6: Dispatch from engine 172, we are on location.
2: Okay, I'll stop. This Division 103, all locals. The Elkhorn Fire Department has struck out box alarm number 26-6 by authorities of Incident Command. Again, this is Davis Division 103, all locals. The Elkhorn Fire Department has struck out box alarm number 26-6 by authorities of the Incident Command. Any apparatus that's not on scene can return. Davis Division 103, clear. 1406.
1: Into our county from Kenosha around the 336, but it sounds like they may have gotten off on the east frontage across from Apple Holler. If you could try to check to see if they need any assistance or out of traffic.
4: From Ryan's local channel.

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1: Med 241, you're now 1408. Going for 80-year-old male. A problem in the bathing position. He tripped over a vacuum cleaner. He's unable to walk. He doesn't have feeling in one leg.
0: We can't have the additional.

0: I'll pull you from that. Victor 19 and 5-2 for a possible accident. I'm trying to get further. I don't have a call yet. We just got a bunch of calls coming in. It looks like it's possibly going to be in the northbound lanes. It's going to be north of Highway K. That's all I got so far.
1: 1-9.
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0: Bob. I'm going to add you on to this accident on the interstate northbound near the 328. Got several different callers coming in. One that's claiming that a motorcyclist hit six other vehicles. I got one Chevy Traverse on the shoulder claiming no injury there, and two other vehicles, a black vehicle on the wall. Unknown injuries for any of those at this time.
1: 52 o'clock.

0: that for you for fuel.
1: That's one of the vehicles pulled over on the wall. We have two separate witnesses advising that this Honda was going at a high rate of speed before it crashed and passed one vehicle on the left shoulder, according to one witness.

you can disregard the SSLJ and the SAC I mentioned to you. City actually just was in a mini pursuit and the vehicle crashed, so they're not with the vehicle at this time. Sounds like a male black party had ran over on Summit.

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Copy, 5-19.

0: 419.
1: One vehicle left is on the right shoulder. I'm going to be on the left shoulder of the wall here. It doesn't look like there's anything in traffic at the moment.
0: Copy. One vehicle on the right shoulder. You're out on the left shoulder with the vehicle. Nothing appearing in traffic. Copy, 328.0.
2: Can you make the scene again?

0: Just go ahead and just like resting here for me. I'm gonna be out with the white Honda here on the wall. That's quite enough for you to turn off, but you'll.
1: Copy, rescue for the operator of the white Honda. Any specific injuries?
0: You hit his head.
1: Copy.

copy 5012. I'm in response to PIS, and they're going to be northbound around the 327 on the interstate, pinging just south of 5 Mile for a male with a head injury. Attention, Raymond, respond to a PI accident northbound on the 327 to the 328. We're pinging just south of 5 Mile. It's going to be male with a head injury. 10 and tones are 1418.

0: 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Looking at him.
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0: 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Do you just want to check that 46 just north of KR? It seems like it got off the interstate. Just make sure they're not an issue.
1: Six, can you send rescue 40 here?
0: Copy 906.
2: Four one, did you copy it? Train 40 to Lakeland.
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We do have PDM scene requesting rescue, non-emergent, to check out a male party. 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
1: Copy 907.

units responding to I-94. This is on the northbound side. FYI, we're accessing from Highway K northbound.

0: County from Raymond 432. We're on Northbound 327.
1: I copy. I'm soon south of 327.

0: 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And 4.
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0: Sent squad, just for information, Caledonia is heading out for a combine on fire in a field off of the area of Highway K and Highway V Victor. K and V Victor, it sounds like the part of the field's also starting on fire at this time.
1: Dispatch.
0: Go ahead, 907.
1: In regards to the call that now 6 is on, we don't have any missing elderly male reports anywhere around here.
0: Nothing that I'm aware of and nothing that's come in since 7 o'clock this morning.
1: So far.
0: In at 16 for Amanda.
2: 16.
0: Responding 8913 Durand, a male in a white Tahoe that slumped over the wheel. Unknown if he is breathing.
2: 16.
1: 14.
3: Negative results on this 46, I'll be 10-8. I'm close to that fire. Does Caledonia want assistance? I can see the smoke.
0: Stand by, I'll ask.
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0: Stand by 1 second, 16. 710 for a suspicious party.
1: 710.
0: The 400 block of North Milwaukee Street, male white, shaved or bald head, gray shirt, black pants, walking out into the middle of the street trying to flag cars down. We were dealing with a David party a couple times earlier today.
1: 710, 10-4.
0: 5016.
1: He's awake and he's alert. No issues, he refused rescue. I'll just be out speaking with him for a little bit longer.
0: Copy, awake and alert, refusing rescue.
1: 37 dispatch.
0: 37.
2: The combine is unoccupied, it's fully engulfed, and the field just south of here is starting on fire. Fire just got 23, and I'll be speaking to an 18-wheeler driver who I guess was in the combine when it started on fire.
0: Copy.

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2: If the electric company wasn't notified, can you have them called out for this? President, please.
1: Sure.
3: We're going to need to shut down Northwest.

0: 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I'll start helping with traffic. 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
0: 432, we're transporting 19 emergent to Mount Pleasant, Aurora.
1: I copy 432.
2: 2601. The property owner is standing in the front yard. It's going to be Laura.
3: Okay, copy.
2: So the property owner is going to be Aaron and Laura.
0: Okay,
1: 5019. One minute. Just for information, we do have a separate call that just got punched confirming a separate accident just south of you guys by Bell School or by Bell Road. A white Lexus SUV and a white Hyundai SUV that should be pulled off. I copy. I just want to make sure in case anybody stopped out with them.

0: Sunday.
1: Just for information, we do have a separate call that just got punched confirming a separate accident just south of you guys by Bell School or by Bell Road. A white Lexus SUV and a white Hyundai SUV that should be pulled off. I copy. I just want to make sure in case anybody stopped out with them.

0: do you need me anywhere?
1: If you want to head up to the interstate and just check on this other accident, it should be northbound near Bell Road. Two vehicles, they said they're both out of traffic.
0: 10-4.
1: Can
0: you relay over to 9 to have one of their cars go to K and Sunflower? We cannot have any traffic now. Fire's got hoses going across lanes of traffic for this fire.
1: Copy.
2: Seven, I've got westbound traffic on Northwestern shut down at V.
1: Copy, you have westbound shut down.

0: Copy. I got an accident for you then at 36 and K southbound lanes, a 4Runner and an Audi SUV.
1: 710, 10-4.

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1: Copy, northbound 326 over 8.
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3: 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I'll get you the other one in just a second.

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0: 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We're out at Mount Pleasant, Aurora.
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0: eastbound traffic now at Camp Sunflower. I'm no longer needed. I'll be 10-8.
1: 4-5, I copy.

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1: No, she's got to go around. She can go down Plank.
0: 10-4.
2: Caledonia has traffic controls at the and Northwestern. I'll be 10-8.
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0: Just confirming that's 9363 David Lincoln.
1: Lincoln, it's a gray Tesla.
0: 10-4.

0: go ahead. 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We're going to drop off some citations.
1: Chopper.
0: 5012, decision.
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0: my Jacob party that transfers over. 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
1: Affirmative.
0: I found him. It's the party that was in the road earlier. I have one on board and back to the group home starting 2.5.
1: I copy at 59.

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1: That's affirmative. 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

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Could you try to stop them and just get their info for me, please? They're coming southbound from 11 right now.

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0: 2723 Back Drive. Callers reporting two female blacks and one male black that are arguing in the store, refusing to leave. Male swearing, causing a scene inside the store. Female black is heavier set, blue jacket. 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Denver.
1: Chevy at a bypass Pioneer in a second.
0: 39, I copy.

0: 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I'm sending you a supplement.
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0: I'm just off the bypass on Pine. Boy, Tom, 3086.
1: Southwest.

0: 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Can you just see if maybe Waterford can keep an eye out and see if it goes through there, Jero?
1: Ava. Six, I copy.

0: you to toss me on a separate traffic file and then cross-reference it, and I'll issue here in a second.
1: Hey, firm, can you confirm that 28 for me?
0: Boy, boy, Tom, 3086.
1: I copy. Hello, 6, I copy.

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1: I'll be routed to the Daisy Lane address now with all 47 pages of this document.
0: 10-5.

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0: checking any state in the area. We have a reckless southbound 329 over zero. It's going to be a white full-size van swerving, unknown plate. It's currently in lane 3.
1: Okay, for, I'll set up at 20.

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0: coming up to 11, all right?
1: I copy at 1541. Last thing was just at Spring Street. I'm not exactly sure what that comment is. I'll try to figure it out. Okay, it sounds like they're going to be getting off on Highway 20.

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1: Engine 291.
0: Engine 291, back in.
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0: 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The vehicle patient was not on scene upon our arrival. Diesel Marcos cleared, returning.
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0: Fine, go ahead.
1: W. William, J. John, 7149. I think there's a comment in that they vehicle turned into the petrol, so this one's not going to be any good.
0: Affirmative, yeah, the call taker advised they last turned into petrol.

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1: Can you notate that Mario was served at 1541 hours?
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1: I copy. Our calls, or I'm sorry, our 17 continued on.
0: Mariega.
1: Tough us. Dispatcher 710.
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0: for a motorcycle crash west of Honey Creek on High. The patient is not moving, and there is snoring when breathing. Time of tones, 1546.
1: 10-10-8, and I'll head that way. I'm closer.
0: 6-5, copy.

0: 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Second 28 when you're ready.
1: 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Copy, can you confirm your 20 with me?
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2: Did you tone out Michigan Fire for this?
1: I did tone out Michigan.
2: Thank you.
1: You're welcome. Suffer.
3: 14, I'm clear of my stop with a warning. Put me on the 16th call.
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0: 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Put that other PI up.
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1: I got it. Can you repeat your 20?

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1: Everything's calm. It's just a road rage incident. I have both vehicles up.
0: Copy. Do you still want additional squads?
1: Hey, firm. I got them blocked in traffic, so I'm going to need help with traffic directions.
0: Hi, copy.
2: Tina, 23.
0: Pepper.
2: Tina at Walworth, no, in case they get any calls.
0: 710, I copy. Copy 746 at 1550. Eagle Eyes flight has been notified.

0: 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Copy, needing both directions on traffic block.
1: Westbound at Maple. Confirm, James, that'd be good, thank you.

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2: Dispatch, Gabby. Major damage to the motorcycle, airbags deployed in the car. CPR in progress on the motorcycle driver. 733 will be high drive command.
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3: 906.
1: I'm gonna have traffic.
3: No, six, go have the traffic.
1: It's gonna be Wisconsin 515 Charles Nora 2515 again. We'll be at Pine just past Boston.

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1: Copy, State Patrol for recon. Fire your 10-1. Copy, still doing CPR.
0: Adam, William, Adam, 4275, Milwaukee, Buckley.

0: Service on the other side of the railroad track.
1: I copy. I have Walworth County advised, and they're getting deputies en route over there.

0: Fort Devon. Do you want me up there at that crash, or do you want me just to stay available?
1: Just stay available, call, cover all left.
0: I got it.
2: Information on Flight for Life. Six from dispatch. Flight for Life was toned out. They have an ETA. Are they still going to be needed? And if so, where's the LZ?
3: Six Warrior, level spotting, go ahead with that.

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0: 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Street. Caller's looking for a welfare check on our 83-year-old mother who is answering her phone. She did fall a few days ago and hit her head. Our caller can send her daughter with the garage code, but ETA is 40 minutes away. Is advised she drives a red color SUV. And advised if it's on scene, there's a reason to be concerned because she's not answering anyone.
1: One minute. Copy.

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Ambulance 121 and Whitewater Tower alert. Respond to a patient having trouble breathing. At 435 West Staring Road.

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1: Ambulance 121 is marked route.
0: Yeah, 121 is en route. You're going to be going to the fourth floor. Patient is, if she's not in room 411 with her family, she will be by the nurse's station there. She's having low heart rate and difficulty breathing, family, once you're transported.
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She is in the bathroom. Repeating, Norway Ferry of a call, 3323 El Camino Way, for a 60-year-old female that is having difficulty breathing. She is conscious and in the bathroom. Time of tone, 1640.

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1: 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She's making some calls now.

somebody else has called the Stanford 7 Mile Fair. Caller wants to report what she saw. Reference poor living conditions with the animals. Do you want to give them 21 or do you want me to let them know that we don't really deal with that? Never.

0: 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Is DPW able to get through westbound on High to block it off at Miller?
1: Negative. They'll have to go down Honey Creek and then over and then back up through Woolworth.

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1: Take her.
0: Staff is with her.

intersection of Met 281 responding to 1121 Wisconsin Street, 1121 Wisconsin Street for 80-year-old male. High fever, unable, the wife is unable to get him out of the bathroom. She is conscious of her. Blake, she was clear, 1652.

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0: Chance, did you let TOC know that 20 is closed?
1: Affirmative, they were notified.
0: 10-4. I just saw some heavy traffic, heavy semis come through, so.
1: 10-4.

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0: Extension Waterford Fire, you have a call, 4317 Riverside Road, for an 80-year-old female that is conscious, having trouble breathing, and is having a panic attack. She does have shingles. Repeating, Waterford Rescue, you have a call, 4317 Riverside Road, for an 80-year-old female that's conscious, having trouble breathing, having a panic attack. The patient does have shingles. Time is on 1730. 746, go ahead.
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1: Last name is Double Linneman, Lincoln, Ida, Nora, Nora, Edwards, Mary, Adam, Nora. Second is Eastridge, Edward, Adam, Sam, Tom, Robert, Ida, David, George, Edwards. First name is Elijah, E-L-I-J-A-H, B-boy to the middle, male white, 1, 27, 2001.
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1: Got off the phone with Midwest Skydive. No one's injured. 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
1: 906.
0: It's going to be 456 Dardis Drive. We have a caller advising ex-wife is walking around the backyard, not welcome. It's going to be a green shirt, tan pants, and came in a gray Volkswagen, Porsche plate of Adam George Nora.
1: No more.

0: Attention, Town of Burlington Rescue. We have a call at 30424 Forest Drive. It's in the front of the house for a 69-year-old male. ATV fell on top of him and he's bleeding from a gash by the eye and having rib pain. He is conscious and breathing. Repeating, Town of Burlington Rescue. You have a call at 30424 Forest Drive. It's in the front of the house for a 69-year-old male that is conscious and breathing, had an ATV fall on top of him. He's bleeding from a gash by the eye and having rib pains. Time of tone, 1747.
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0: Walfer that's flashing in the stack, or make contact with the airport to confirm.
1: I'm at on the West Frontage Road from 11 right now. I'll go check that way.
0: Copy. I'll just put it up on your screen.
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2: Skydeck confirmed everyone's accounted for. 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

0: 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It's going to be Unit 24, B as in boy, for a 71-year-old male that is breathing. He did fall, no injuries noted. Repeating, Union Grove Rescue, you have a call at Harvest View Estates, 15941 Durand Avenue, for a 71-year-old male. He is requesting a lift assist. He is conscious and breathing for a fall. No listed injuries. Hematone 1757.
1: Charles. 74 and 8 on both frontage roads from KR to 11. You can go ahead and put up that action.
0: 5012, I copy. Thank you.
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0: Mike Cohen's for me?
1: Yep, I'm driving him right now. I'll bring him down.
0: 10-4. I'm on 11, just east of the light. Can't miss me.

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1: Accident has been handled. Both parties have left the location. Just leave me on it writing.
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0: 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At W6087, Highway 12.
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0: 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X-Squad.
1: I informed the female party that she is not allowed on the property. You can go to 10-8 normal.
0: Stop.

0: It's 141. Are you on the air?
1: 1401. Go ahead. A 70-year-old male apparently fell sometime last night while walking. He doesn't have the recollection of it. He's complaining of slightly heavy ear pain while talking and balance issues. He also is complaining of some pressure behind the eye. He wants to go to Summit. The key is a green and white key. It's on the stoop to get in the house.
2: I copy. Do we know, is he in the woodworking shop or in the apartment?
1: He says he's in his apartment.
2: 1401 copies.
3: Tom's just passing the greenhouse.

0: 84 and local.
1: Yeah, go ahead to 1. Did you copy any of that traffic from Paul County? Okay. The key is by the stoop. I'm assuming it's going up the staircase right across from the station there on the backside, on the east side of the house.
2: I figured it had to be close here somewhere.
1: Yeah, I believe it's going to be Dale. They said he's in the apartment upstairs, and the key is under the mat on the stoop. So I'm assuming it's that set of stairs right across from the wood shop there.
2: Okay, 10-4. Did we call or no?
1: Negative, I'm in town.
2: Oh, okay, did somebody acknowledge it with county?
1: Yep, you're acknowledged. You can just go in around on scene.

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1: Six, just confirming you are 42, correct?
2: April, somebody's

0: 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We are in service and we are on scene.
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1: The vehicle that ran through the barricade, but the west side, 20 and Miller. I'll be going around to take the report.
0: 718, I copy. 710, Bronson notified.
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0: 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It's going to be 15941 Durant Avenue, Harbistry Estates. 333 was on scene and they called out advising it's a P&D.
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1287.

0: 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The location will be Durand and the bypass. I had a wallet that was turned over to me.
1: Bye, Gabby.

0: 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Reference an unknown person keeps flying a drone close to his yard. Did you want to cover?
1: Negative, and I'm 60.
0: 10-4.
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0: 733.
3: 733. 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
0: I copy.
3: 19. Yeah, SR-43, had a couple skydivers coming down, looks like one went east of the airspace. Just for 42, had a couple calls from them already.
0: I copy, thank you.
3: 14, I'm 23, and 16 is here with me.
0: 10-4.

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1: Hey, is 121 in marks and route?
2: 121 is in route. While we're studying for the call in, it was transferred to them by Rock. They did not have much information as Rock no longer had the caller on. Only information is it's a 50-year-old male requesting an ambulance for the subject with area.
1: One copy additional.

0: check all 14,017.
1: I copy. Close me out of the current accident and put me at another crash on 20th and Miller. I copy. Hi, Kathy, at 1831.
0: Reasonable trade. Plate traffic.
1: 906.
0: Got black BMW. I got a temp tag in the rear window. I'll get you that 28 in a second. We'll be on Market near Hawthorne.
1: Hi, copy.

0: 19.
1: They got a post. I'll be helping load up.
0: We have a reckless coming in 105th and Durand Avenue. Caller's reporting a dark colored Dodge sedan swerving going northbound. 28 of Adam Frank Zebra 7262.
1: Read on the drone and you can put me on the reckless.
0: 16, I copy 51, Ethan 22. Multiple squads, 906.
1: Temp tag, it's Edward 6654, Mary Edward, E6654ME.
0: Copy, other unit in there, go ahead.
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1: We're west of the interstate now. 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Just maintaining speed in lane.
0: 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I'm going to be 10-8 then.

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1: 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I'll be 10-8.
0: 45, I copy.

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0: You transferring to Aurora, Mount Pleasant, football class 3.
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1: She needs a jump, her battery died.
0: Hi, Cubby. Are you going to need a price check? Number.
2: Engine 281, Med 281, respond to 1710 Cobblestone Court. For an activated CO alarm. Two people in the house, they're evacuating. Lake Geneva clear, 1850.

0: 12, I copy.
1: 710, go ahead.
0: Just advising, we have a Mudsub on the stack. 517 Fox, Mead, Unit A. We have a male yelling outside and banging out windows. If you're okay with that, I'll go ahead and get county started.
1: He's the group home right there. You want to get him there, and then we should be here done within 10 minutes.
0: I copy. Is this who you were out with earlier? Copy. Dispatch to 5764 for Mudsub. It's going to be 517 Fox, May Drive, Unit A. His name is David, male white, wearing Green Bay Packer jersey, pajama pants, outside yelling and banging out windows. Just be advised, he does stay at a group home near there, and 710's been out with him a few times today.

0: 710, if you could check your messages, that'd be great. Thank you.
1: Hi,
0: Gabby. Female that fell and injured her right wrist. Repeating, Village of Waterford Rescue, respond 417 Trailview Crossway for a 72-year-old female that fell and injured her right wrist. Time of tones at 1853.
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